0: And that was the Danny Grissett Trio that featured Danny Grissett at the piano, along with the bassist Vicente Archer and the drummer Marcus Gilmore. And that was the title track from their Crisscross Records label entitled Stride. And right before that, we heard from the Black Art Jazz Collective and their Ascension album, and the name of that song was Tulsa. And then again, starting off that segment was the trumpeter by the name of Anthony Stanko from his You Know the Feeling album, and the name of that song was For Tomorrow. And I have much more music coming your way right after you listen to this important announcement.
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0: And that was the organist, Dr. Lonnie Smith, off of a live recording done at the Jazz Standard back in 2017 in New York City. And the name of that song was Too Damn Hot. And right before that, we heard from the bassist by the name of Joe Sanders. That's from his Humanity album. And the name of the composition was Flying High. And right before Joe Sanders was a Chicagoan by the name of Christopher Parker. And that was off of his No Tears Suite. And the name of that song was Jubilate. And then starting off that last segment was the altoist Gary Bartz from his Timeless Records title track, Shadows. And that featured at the piano Benny Green along with Chris McBride on the bass, and the drummer was Victor Lewis. And there's much more music coming your way up next, starting the next segment with the trombonist by the name of John Fedchuk. But before I get to that, please listen to this important announcement from the American Red Cross.
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1: WHPK Hyde Park, Chicago, and right before that announcement, we heard from a vocalist who goes by the name of Samira McClendon, also known as Samira Joy, and she was the winner of the 2019 International Sarah Vaughan Competition. And taken from her self-titled Samira Joy album, that was the composition entitled Jim, and that featured along with her on the guitar Mr. Pasquale Grasso. And right before her, we heard from a saxophonist, Ralph Bowen. That was from his Total Eclipse album. The name of that song was On Green. And then before him, yet another saxophonist, that was Dana Stevens, from his Right Now, Live at the Village Vanguard, recorded back in 2020, and that was Lesson One. And then starting off that segment, we heard from a trombonist. That was John Fetchock off of his Into the Shadows album, and that was the name of that song was Alpha Dog. And coming up next, I'm going to take you back to 1961, an original jazz classics release entitled For Real. 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

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And I'm back with you now. And just before that announcement, we heard from the drummer Willie Jones III with his quintet and his take on Herbie Hancock's composition, The Maze. That's off of his album entitled My Point Is. And right before Willie Jones III, we heard trumpeter Roy Hargrove from his Ear Food album. And the name of that composition was To Wisdom the Prize. And then right before Roy Hargrove was the tenor saxophonist Christian Mendoza off of his Lost in New York album. That was Clause 3. And start off that set again with the pianist Hampton Hawes from his For Real album on the Original Jazz Classics label. That was Hip, and that featured on the tenor saxophone Mr. Harold Land, along with bassist Scott LaFaro and Frank Butler Hood on drums. And up next here on the Jazz Idiom, another trombonist, this is Mike Fahey with a song he calls Backseat Pedal.

0: And that was a drummer by the name of Kendrick Scott, and from his Reverence release out on the Crisscross Records label, the name of that song he called Metamorphosis. And then right before that was the Lawrence Fish Quintet with a song entitled Eshoo's Hat. And starting off that last segment, we heard from the trombonist by the name of Mike Fahey, and that was from his Plain Song album that was released on Destiny Records out in 2017. And the name of that song was Backseat Pedal, and that featured, along with Mike Fahey, trumpeter John McNeil, Ethan Iverson on the piano, and rounding out that rhythm section was bassist Joe Martin, along with Billy Hart heard on drums. And up next, for our last segment of the afternoon, we have music from Wynton Marsalis, have saxophonist Walter Smith III, and guitarist Kurt Rosenwinkel. And all of that coming up right after our pause briefly for our last time out.
1: I got my COVID-19 vaccination, and here's why. This isn't about gimmicks or sentiment or what commercial I like. This is about facts. COVID-19 vaccines are safe and effective. Millions of doses have already been given in the United States, and these vaccines have the most intensive safety monitoring in U.S. history. When you need more information, use a reliable source like the CDC website and get the facts.

And as Kamala's dance helps me to sign off the program, we just heard from trumpeter Wynton Marsalis from his album out in 1985 on Columbia entitled Black Codes from the Underground. That was Oral Oasis. And before that, we heard from the tenor saxophonist by the name of Walter Smith III from his self-titled album. And the name of that song was Kate Song. And in starting off our last segment for the afternoon, we heard from guitarist Kurt Rosenwinkel from his The Enemies of Energy out on Verve, and that was the song he called Number 10. And that is going to do it for this version of the Jazz Idiom, and as always, I thank you for allowing me to share part of your Saturday with you. I hope you've enjoyed all the music you've heard this afternoon, and I invite you all back next week at the same time and the same place. Your place for jazz, that's WHBK. And come early on 8 o'clock Saturday morning for my friend Jory K as she takes you on her journey. And tell all of your friends that we're also streaming, and that's at whbk.org. And until the next time, as always, I ask that you please stay safe and be well. So long for now.

Hello, and I want to welcome back all of our loyal listeners, as well as those of you who may be joining us for the first time, and many thanks to my friend Jory K for starting us off early this morning and for allowing me to continue on with our morning, afternoon, Saturday jazz programming here on WHPK. This is the Jazz Idiom. My name is Rick Lopez. I'll be your host for these next 3 hours. I have plenty of music coming your way. I have Pharoah Sanders. I've got some Charles Mingus. I'm going to have a few vocalists also. The likes of Diana Krall, I have Mr. Kevin Mahogany, as well as a classic album featuring John Coltrane and the vocalist Johnny Hartman. But first, to start us off, this morning I have the alto saxophonist. This is Cannonball Adderley, along with his brother, Nat Adderley, on the cornet, and this is from their album entitled Them Dirty Blues. Here he is with Janine, and this is the Jazz Idiom.

And that was Farrell Sanders and his quartet featuring the piano of Mr. William Henderson. We heard Charles Fambro on the bass along with the drummer Sherman Ferguson. The name of the song was the classic John Coltrane composition entitled Lonnie's Lament, and the name of the album was Crescent with Love. And right before Farrell Sanders, we heard from Wayne Shorter. This is from his 1966 Blue Note release entitled Adam's Apple. The name of the song was El Gaucho. Along with Wayne Shorter, heard on tenor saxophone, was the Herbie Hancock on the piano. Reggie Workman heard on bass, along with Joe Chambers on drums. And before Wayne Shorter was the title track. This is from the December 1963 release entitled Short Story. That was, of course, the trumpeter Kenny Dorham, featuring Mr. Alan Baczynski, heard on flugelhorn, along with Titi Montoliu on the piano. Nils Henning Orsted Peterson heard on the bass, and the drummer on that was Alex Reel. And again, at the very start of the program, we heard from the alto saxophone of Cannonball Adderley from the album entitled Them Dirty Blues on Capitol Records that featured his brother Nat. Adderley heard on the cornet, Barry Harris on piano, Sam Jones on bass, and Lewis Hayes on drums. The name of the song was Janine. And of course, all of that heard right here on your station for jazz. This is WHBK Hyde Park, Chicago. In case you're just tuning in, this is the Jazz Idiom, and I'm your host. My name is Rick Lopez. I'm happy to have you along, always. Hope you're enjoying the music thus far. There's plenty more music I want to get to. But before I do, first I want to pause just for a couple of important public service

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And up next here on the Jazz Idiom is a trumpeter by the name of Farnell Newton. Here he is from his Back to Earth album released back in 2017. The name of the song is The Roots. This is Farnell Newton on the Jazz Idiom.

This is WHBK Hyde Park, Chicago, and just as a reminder, we're also streaming. You can catch us at whbk.org. And we just heard from the drummer, that was Tony Williams, from his classic 1965 Blue Note release entitled Spring. The name of the song was Love Song, and along with Tony Williams, we heard Herbie Hancock on the piano. That was Sam Rivers on the tenor saxophone, and Gary Peacock heard on bass. And before that was a classic Dusty Springfield song that was performed there by the pianist Miss Diana Krall, performing The Look of Love. And right before Diana Krall, we heard from another saxophonist. This is the British saxophonist by the name of Courtney Pine. This is from his 1988 Antilles release entitled Destiny's Song. And the name of that was Sacrifice, that featured, along with Courtney Pine, Julian Joseph on the piano. The bassist was Gary Crosby, and Mark Bondesir heard on the drums. And again, at the top of that segment was a trumpeter by the name of Farnell Newton. That was from his Back to Earth album on Positone Records, released in 2017. The name of that song was The Roots. And now we're going to continue now with more music. Here's another saxophonist. This is the Wayne Escoffery from his album entitled Vortex, released on the Sunnyside label. The name of the song is Tears for Carolyn.

And that was the vocalist Kevin Mahogany, and accompanied there by the quartet featuring Kenny Barron at the piano, joined in by Ralph Moore with the tenor saxophonist, and rounding things out on the rhythm section were bassist Ray Drummond and Lewis Nash was heard there on the drums. The name of the song was Save That Time, performed by Kevin Mahogany. And right before that, we heard the classic Miles Davis composition and performed for us by the pianist Bill Evans. Taken from his Milestones release, the title track entitled On Green Dolphin Street. Along with Bill Evans at the piano, we heard the bassist Paul Chambers and Philly Joe Jones on the drums. Right before that was Max Roach. The name of the song was Effie. That's a Stanley Cowell composition. And that's taken from Max Roach's album Members Don't Get Weary, released on the Atlantic label in 1968. And joining in with Max Roach was Gary Bartz on the alto saxophone, Charles Tolliver on the trumpet, Stanley Cowell on the piano, and the Jimmy Merritt heard on the electric bass, Iffy by Max Roach. And right before that was the alto saxophonist Kenny Garrett, who performed the classic John Coltrane Equinox, and that's from Kenny Garrett's date entitled Pursuance, the music of John Coltrane, that featured Pat Metheny on guitar, Rodney Whitaker heard on bass, and Brian Blade on the drums. And then at the very top of that set, again, was the tenor saxophonist by the name of Wayne Escoffery, who did his composition entitled Tears for Carolyn. There is lots more music coming your way here on the Jazz Idiom, but first I want to pause just right now for some very important public service announcements. 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

And although there can be many takes and interpretations of some songs, there sometimes is just nothing quite like the original. And of course, that was the original. That was Herbie Hancock's, taken from a title track from his Blue Note release in 1965, and that was Maiden Voyage. And right before Maiden Voyage, we heard from the album, the self-titled album on Impulse, that was John Coltrane and Johnny Hartman. And the song was My One and Only Love, and that featured the classic quartet of John Coltrane on tenor saxophone, along with pianist McCoy Tyner, Jimmy Garrison heard on bass, Elvin Jones there on drums, and of course the vocals of Johnny Hartman with My One and Only Love. And right before that was the bassist Charles Mingus from his Columbia release, Mingus the name of that song was Fable of Fabas. That had John Handy on alto saxophone, along with Booker Irvin on tenor saxophone, Horace Parlin heard on piano, along with Danny Richmond on drums. And right before Fable of Phobos was Nunu. That was from the bassist Avishai Cohen. That's from a live recording done in New York on the Blue Note label back in 2006. Nunu. We heard at the top of the set Eric Alexander on tenor saxophone with the title track from his High Notes Records release. That was The Real Thing. Along with Eric Alexander was Harold Mayburn at the piano. Pat Martino heard on guitar and John Weber on bass. Joe Farnsworth was the drummer. And coming up next here on the Jazz Idiom is the tenor saxophonist Joshua Redman. This is from his Mood Swing album. The name of this is called Chill. Here's Joshua Redman.

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And helping us to wind down the program, that was the pianist by the name of Andrew Asante with his album Unknown, and the name of the song was Reflections. Right before Reflections, we heard the guitarist by the name of Kurt Rosenwinkel, and that's taken from his Deep Song album that was released on the Verve label back in 2005. The name of the song was The Next Step, that featured on tenor saxophone Mr. Joshua Redman, along with Brad Meldow on the piano, Larry Grenader heard on bass, and Ollie Jackson on the drums. And then right before The Next Step, we heard The Lowdown. That was from the alto saxophonist by the name of Ian Hendrickson Smith. And that was the title track from his Cellar Live Records release. And that was also, on that was the Chicago trumpeter by the name of Corey Weeds, along with the pianist Rick Germanson, John Weber heard on bass, and lastly, Joe Farnsworth heard on the drums. And let's see, we start off that last segment of the afternoon. That was the Joshua Redman Quartet, and the name of that was Chill from his Mood Swing album. And in the background, we have Christian Scott with his composition entitled She, and he's going to help me to wind down the program. That is going to do it for this edition of the Jazz Idiom. I've been your host, Rick Lopez, and as always, I thank you for listening in, and a reminder, please come back and join us here next Saturday for more jazz programming here at WHBK, and that begins at 8 a.m. in the morning with my dear friend and jazz aficionado, Jory K, and then I will follow immediately after with the Jazz Idiom at 11 o'clock. And until the next time we meet again, as always, I ask that you please take care, be safe, and stay well. So long for now.

Since 1968, we have been serving the community and the pride of the Southside, broadcasting on 88.5 FM. I'm Rick Lopez, and this is the Jazzinium on WHPK, Hyde Park, Chicago.

And I started things out with something from the album entitled From Out of Into Motion One. This is featuring vibraphonist Joel Ross, along with Gerald Clayton heard on the piano, Emmanuel Wilkins on the alto saxophone, that was Matt Brewer on the bass, and drummer Kendrick Scott all performing Radical. And let me welcome you to the program. This is the Jazz Idiom. I'm your host, Rick Lopez. Happy that you can stop by for these next 2 hours where I'll be bringing you music from the likes of bassist Rodney Whitaker along with drummer Carl Allen. I'll also have music later from trumpeter Lee Morgan, and then a brand new release from drummer Billy Hart, and then much later from pianist Marcin Wazilewski. But up next from the album, The Thought of You, this is drummer Otis Brown III with The Way, Truth, and Life. And once again, you're listening to The Jazz Idiom.

WHPK Hyde Park, Chicago. I'm your host, Rick Lopez, on what is a pre-recorded version of the Jazz Idiom. And I just ended that last set with something from the Harold Mayburn Trio. This is the Dexter Gordon composition entitled Cheesecake. This was released on the album entitled Kiss of Fire, out on the Venus Records label back in 2002. And it featured Harold Mayburn heard on the piano, along with Nat Reeves on the bass. That was Joe Farnsworth on the drums, along with a special guest appearance by saxophonist Eric Alexander. Cheesecake from Harold Mayburn. And then starting off that first set, we heard from drummer Otis Brown III from the album entitled The Thought of You, released on Blue Note back in 2014. Joined by Keon Harold on the trumpet, that was Robert Glasper on the piano, and Ben Williams on the bass, all performing The Way, Truth and Life. Scammers are pretending to be government employees. They may threaten you and may demand immediate payment to avoid arrest or other legal action. 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If you receive a suspicious call, hang up. 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And coming up next on the program, this is from bassist Rodney Whitaker along with drummer Carl Allen, and they're calling this Grahamstown. And you're listening to a pre-recorded version of the Jazz Idiom.

And you just heard something from the French drummer by the name of Baptiste Caste with his quintet. This is taken from the title track from the album released out on Fresh Sound New Talent back in 2024, entitled Patience. And along with Frederic Boiry on the tenor saxophone, we also heard from Sébastien Lado on the trombone, Edward Monin on the piano, Gabriel Midon on the bass, performing Patience from Baptiste Caste. And before that, trumpeter and vocalist Theo Croker from the album Black to Life, Future Past. That was Where Will You Go? He's joined by Michael King on the Fender Rhodes, as well as Eric Wheeler heard on the bass, Chicago De Ode on the drum.

drums, and Casa Overall also on the vocals. And starting off the set, we hear from the combination of Rodney Whittaker on bass along with Carl Allen on drums. From the album out on Mack Avenue Records, released in 2009, entitled Work to Do, that was Grahamstown, along with Vincent Herring on the alto saxophone and George Colligan heard on the piano. 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And up next on the program, from the album entitled Taru, this is from trumpeter Edward Lee Morgan. And once again, you're listening to The Jazz Idiom.

As we're already into the second hour of the program, I just ended our last set with the Wayne Shorter composition, and this was his date on the album entitled Go. That was a number entitled Schizophrenia, and he's joined up front by James Spaulding on flute, as well as Curtis Fullerhead on the trombone, the rhythm section of Herbie Hancock on the piano, Ron Carter was the bassist, and Joe Chambers was the drummer. Schizophrenia from Wayne Shorter. And then we heard from drummer Billy Hart. This is a brand new release out on the German ECM label entitled Just. The name of that song was Aviation, along with Mark Turner heard on the tenor saxophone. That was Ethan Iverson on the piano. Ben Street was the bassist. Aviation from drummer Billy Hart. And then starting off that set, we heard from trumpeter Lee Morgan, the John Hicks composition entitled Book Joe 1. This is from an album released early in February in 1968 on the Blue Note label. The name of the album was called Taru. It wasn't released until 1980, but along with he's joined by saxophonist Benny Maupin up front. And Benny Maupin later went on to record on the Miles Davis's fusion albums, Bitches Brew and other albums. And then he later joined Herbie Hancock's jazz fusion band, The Headhunters. Also on this song, we heard from George Benson on guitar, as well as pianist John Hicks, who composed the composition, and rounding out the rhythm section are bassist Reggie Workman and drummer Billy Higgins. And coming up next here on the Jazz Idiom, we have the pianist by the name of Chris Hazian calling this Bright Lights, Big City.

0: 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And reminding you, this is a pre-recorded version of the Jazz Idiom. Once again, I'm your host, Rick Lopez. And I just ended our last set with something from the vibraphonist by the name of Ben Jalise. That's a Ben Jalise composition and the title track from the album entitled Pivot Point. Another brand new release out last year. This is on Positone Records, and it featured, along with him on the soprano saxophone, that was Willie Morris. Also John Davis on the piano, Boris Kozlov on the bass, and the drummer Jason Tiemann. Pivot Point from Ben Jalise. And before that, we heard from Charles Lloyd from the album released on the Blue Note label in 2024, entitled The Sky Will Still Be There Tomorrow, along with Jason Moran heard on the piano, Larry Grenadier on the bass, and the drummer Brian Blade, all performing Beyond Darkness from Charles Lloyd. And starting off that set, we heard from the album entitled My City, My Story. This is pianist Chris Hagenstate. The name of the song was Bright Lights, Big City, with Michael Rodriguez on the trumpet. Saxophonist Chris Potter, that was John Patitucci joining them on the bass, and Eric Harlan was on the drums. And coming up in our last set will be music from drummer Brian Blade, as well as from pianist Victor Gold, right after these important messages.
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And I just ended our last set for the program with something from the flautist Chip Wickham. This is from the album entitled Cloud 10, released in 2022 out on the Gondwana Records label. Along with Amanda Whiting heard on the harp, as well as Phil Wilkinson on the piano. Also Simon Houghton on the double bass, John Scott on the drums, and Jack McCarthy on percussion. That was Winter from Chip Wickham. And right before that, we heard from the album the Wayne Shorter composition from pianist Victor Gold entitled The Return and taken from the album entitled Clockwork. And he's joined by Jeremy Pelt on the trumpet. Also, Godwin Lewis up front on the alto saxophone, as well as Ben Williams heard on the bass and E.J. Strickland on the drums. And then starting off our last set for the afternoon, we heard from drummer and vocalist on this, Brian Blade. This is a Bobby Hutcherson composition entitled Slow Change, and from the album entitled Now and Forevermore, honoring Bobby Hutcherson, along with Myron Walden on the tenor saxophone, John Hurt heard on the guitar. That was Monty Croft on the vibraphones as well as vocals. They're joined by John Coward on the piano and Doug Weiss heard on the bass. And as I close out the show with the pianist Marcin Wazalewski Trio performing the Cat. That would do it for this pre-recorded version of the Jazz Idiom. Once again, I've been your host. My name is Rick Lopez. Thanks for joining me. I hope you enjoyed this show. And until we meet again, as always, stay safe and be well.

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Sometimes I like them better sprawled across the floor.

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I walk in the park.

Beyond this land of material existence, in a galaxy way beyond this dimension, the space and time continuum no longer exists. In this place, we manifest our destiny. We manifest our own state of love. Moons and suns create stars, molecules and atoms create beings, energies and frequencies create unions. 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

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I'm Rick Lopez, and it's time now for the Jazz Idiom on WHPK, Hyde Park, Chicago.

I want to welcome you to this, a pre-recorded version of the Jazz Idiom. Once again, I'm your host, Rick Lopez. Happy to have you stop by, and I'll be with you for the next 2 hours. I've got music on the playlist from a local area saxophonist by the name of Gregory Dudzinski, as well as music from drummer Otis Brown III and then bassist Christian Dillingham. But up next, this is saxophonist Tina Brooks, and you're listening to the Jazz Idiom.

WHBK Hyde Park, Chicago. Once again, you're listening to this pre-recorded version of the Jazz Idiom. And I just ended our last set with something from the pianist Mamiko Watanabe, along with her trio. And this is from her album out last year entitled Being Guided by the Light. She's joined by Santi De Briano, heard on the bass, as well as drummer Billy Hart. The name of the composition was the classic The Peacocks. And right before her, we heard from a local saxophonist. This was Gregory Duzinski with his tribute to John Coltrane from his album entitled Beautiful Moments, with all local area musicians, including Chris White, heard on piano. That was the late Kelly Sill on the bass, and Jeff Stitely on the drums, all performing The Father. And then starting off that set from the album True Blue. This was released out on the Blue Note Records label way back in 1960. This was saxophonist Tina Brooks' only performance as a leader, and he was joined by Freddie Hubbard on the trumpet, Duke Jordan on the piano. This is Sam Jones on the bass, and drummer A.T. Art Taylor. And coming up next with something from his latest release entitled New Beginnings. This is from alto saxophonist Leonard Simpson with what he simply calls Release.

And we just ended with a number from the album entitled Independence. This is saxophonist Nur Namen's date, and he is joined by George Cables on the piano, also producer of the album. That was Marcus Prinup on the trumpet, as well as Desron Douglas on the bass, and drummer Gregory Hutchinson, all performing Fall from Nur Namen. And right before that, we hear from drummer Otis Brown III from the album The Thought of You, released out on Blue Note back in 2014. We heard from Keon Harold on the trumpet. That was John Ellis on the saxophone. The rhythm section of Robert Glasper on the piano. Nur Felder on acoustic guitar and Ben Williams on the bass. That was The Way, The Truth, and Life from Otis Brown III. And starting off that set, we heard from alto saxophonist Leonard Simpson from the brand new album New Beginnings. And he's joined by other local area musicians, including Julius Tucker heard on the piano. That was Rainier Brooks on the bass and Samuel Jewell on the drums. That was Leonard Simpson with Release. The following is a message for those fortunate enough to care for the person who has always been their hero. 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This message also brought to you by the Ad Council. And up next here on the program, this is saxophonist Wayne Escoffrey, and once again you're listening to a pre-recorded version of the Jazz Idiom.

And I just ended that set with something from the album entitled Changes, out on Fresh Sound New Talent. This is saxophonist Santi De La Robbia's date. And he's joined on the guitar by Vinicius Gomes, along with Doug Weissert on the bass, and drummer Jorge Rossi, all performing Coming Back from Santi De La Robbia. And right before that, we heard from bassist Christian Dillingham. This is from an album out last year on the Greenleaf Music Records label, and this is a number called Sinclair Struggle, along with Julius Tucker on the piano. That was Matt Gold on the guitar and Quinn Kirshner heard on the drums. Again, Sinclair Struggle from Christian Dillingham. And starting off that set from the album The Only Son of One, this is released on Sunnyside, saxophonist Wayne Scarfrey's date. And the name of the song was If I Am Who You Are, along with Oren Evans on the electric piano. That was Hans Glawischnig on the bass, as well as Jason Brown on the drums. And coming up next, here is something from the brand new release from saxophonist Cheryl Cassidy. Once again, you're listening to a pre-recorded version of the Jazz Idiom.

WHPK Hyde Park, Chicago. I just ended our last set with something from the album out on Mac Avenue Records. This is from pianist Joy Alexander, and he's joined by Theo Croker, heard on the trumpet. That was bassist Chris Fun, along with John Davis on the drums, all performing Blue from Joy Alexander. And before that, we heard from the album entitled Short Stories. This is on Outside in Music, released back in 2023. This is pianist David Lepardo's date. And he's joined on the saxophone by Lucas Pino, along with Ratso Harris, heard on bass, and Michael Sterin on the drums. That was Clarity from David Lepardo. And starting off that last set, we heard the brand new release and the title track from saxophonist Cheryl Cassidy. The name of the album is entitled Gratitude. She's joined the rhythm section of Cyrus Chestnut at the piano. That was Christian McBride on the bass and Louis Nash on the drums. And there will be more music coming up right after I take one final timeout.

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And you just heard the classic Last Tango in Paris from the album Shade of Blue. This is from the pianist Tsuyoshi Yamamoto and the trio, joined by Hiroshi Kagawa on the bass. That was Toshio Asumi on the drums. And before that, we heard from saxophonist Oscar Bruton. This is from an album, the Australian Broadcasting Corporation Jazz Commission's Strzelecki Suite. The name of the song was Birds from Oscar Bruton. And helping to close out the program, this is from saxophonist Ilias Ferfera, along with Simone Chivoyon on piano. That was Arthur Hinn on the bass and Tom Perron on the drums, performing Kanya Ma Khan. And once again, thank you for joining me on this pre-recorded version of the Jazz Idiom. As always, I've enjoyed hosting you, and I invite you back for more music here on the Pride of the South Side, WHPK Hyde Park, Chicago, where we're streaming worldwide at whpk.org. And until we meet again, as always, please be safe and be well.

Hello, and let me welcome you to this version of the Jazz Idiom, coming to you on 88.5 FM, WHBK Hyde Park, Chicago. My name is Rick Lopez, and I'll be your host for these next 2 hours of jazz music. So let's kick things off. Here is Miles Davis.

From the 1963 album featuring Duke Ellington and John Coltrane, we just heard My Little Brown Book. And right before that, the trumpeter Donald Byrd with his theme for Malcolm. And at the top of the hour was Miles Davis from his Round About Midnight album, the song he called Sweet Sue Just You. Next up, we have music from Sonny Clarke, Bill Evans, and Roy Haynes. But first, here's Roy Hargrove. You're listening to WHBK.

Once again, my name is Rick Lopez, and you're listening to the Jazz Idiom here on WHBK Hyde Park, Chicago, where we're also streaming to you live at WHBK.org. That last song you heard was taken from an album released in 1979 entitled Affinity, and it featured Bill Evans on the piano along with the legendary Toots Thielman heard there on the harmonica. The name of the song was Snow Peas, and right before that you heard from Sonny Clark with his classic composition Cool Struttin'. Before him was the drummer Roy Haynes with what he called Diverse, and at the very beginning of that set was the late trumpeter Roy Hargrove with his song entitled Premonition from his album Diamond in the Rough, released in 1990 on the BMG label. And now here's a word concerning COVID-19 in older adults. Older adults and people of any age with underlying medical conditions are at higher risk for severe illness from COVID-19. The good news is that there are steps you can take to protect yourself and your loved ones. The first step is to keep germs away. You do that by washing your hands often. Stay home unless you need food, medicine, or medical care. 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

system that one time our juice contained a little shot of Johnny. 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

and swell, morphing into church bells, signaling another unjustifiable death.

Chicagoan John Wojciechowski heard there on the tenor saxophone, along with Ryan Cohen at the piano, Dennis Curl on bass, and that was Dana Hall heard there on drums. The name of that piece was The Listener, taken from his Focus LP, released in 2015. Before John, we heard from Joe Henderson performing his classic composition, Black Narcissus, heard there with a big band rendition recorded in 1997 on the Verve label. And we heard from E.J. Strickland, who performed Midnight Clearing. And the set began with Terry Lynn Carrington's Social Science Band, performing Bells Ring Loudly, with the featured vocal done there by Malcolm Jamal Warner. That was all heard here on WHPK. Up next, more music coming your way from John Baptiste, Jim Snedero, and Anthony Wonsey. But first, let's listen to Kenny Barron with his The Lost Ones.

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The time is 8:01 in the morning. You are listening to the return of the radio show Nature But Not. Possibly the last version at this exact time slot. We're waiting to hear about the schedule for the next fall season. But one more show, returning after a long absence, to bring you some of those tunes we all know and love. As usual, it will take me one moment to set up all my professional DJ equipment, my CDJs and strobe lights and so on. So enjoy the pre-recorded music for a few more moments, and then I will come back shortly with some music of my own selection.

That was The Rising of the Moon by the Clancy Brothers and Tommy Makem. One of the more frequently played songs on this very program. Before that, we had the song Childhood Fun by Bai Shui. That is a Chinese artist. I am returning to this radio program after a long absence due to traveling, including traveling to China for the very first time in my life. This track that I played was a track that I had found beforehand. This is an artist who is known for playing the bamboo flute and for playing in a sort of... I'm still not completely sure. It's said that he plays in a neo-folk style. I don't know how much he's directly referring to, like, British neo-folk, or if there people are just noticing that parallel, but anyway. The parallels are certainly clear with the kind of melancholic sound. Up next, so while traveling, I have taken, since I went to Los Angeles like at the beginning of the summer, I've taken to keeping track of songs that I overhear while I'm traveling. This next one is an example of that, that I heard while in China. And it's a type of song that I was particularly interested in, which is a kind of ballad style, typically tends to be for and enjoyed by middle-aged people, I would say. And especially I like the ones that have

That was The Burden by Son of the Sleepless, off their record To the Elements, a record I did not like very much, but I do like that track. I think a very perfect sound for the kind of atmosphere and environment that we find ourselves in Chicago at this moment. I think a very special time of the year, when all the vibrant green of the summer is still here, but it's starting to get cold and quite drizzly and gloomy outside as well. A very beautiful atmosphere to find yourself in, I think. Before that, we had the first track off of, well, let me pull up. The record is In Night's Eternal Grasp. The artist was Fellwinter. That first track was called The Dark Pact. That is from 2024 off the great Blood and Crescent label. Great American contemporary black metal. Up next, we have a track by a famous Chinese folk singer that I was hearing about when I was there. And I got to hear the song played by a guy who was playing some popular folk songs in public. Lots of, again, mostly middle-aged people were singing along to these songs. They're very well-known and popular. And this was in the city of Chengdu, and that's what the song is about specifically. I liked the melody on this song quite a bit.

0: That was Prisoner of Joy by Pelted Shell, off the record A Run at the Funnel, a side project of the more well-known American black metal group Yellow Eyes. And speaking of black metal, although not American, up next we will have a very long track from the very great, one of my absolute favorites, Paysage d'Hiver. That song is Schnee, or snow. This will be quite a long one, like all of Paysage d'Hiver's tracks. So strap in for A Winter's Journey, which is the translation of the name Paysage d'Hiver. Before that, let me pull up some PSAs to play for you, just to make sure that you guys know what's up. Okay, let's see the sorts of things that we can learn about today. Okay, this sounds like a good one. Let's listen to this, then on with Paysage d'Hiver.
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Closing us out there was Rain Serenade by Natural Snow Buildings off their great record, The Dance of the Moon and the Sun. That concludes our session of Nature But Not for this week. I will be coming to you probably next week, possibly at the same time, possibly not. Until then, enjoy the late September weather. I leave you in the very capable hands of the automated DJing machine.

Born and raised in New York City, but since 1984, he's made Chicago his home. And that, of course, was the guitarist by the name of Bobby Broom and his quartet performing Pent Up House. And before that, you heard Mike LaDon on the B3 organ with After the Love Is Gone, taken from the album Smoking Out Loud, released in 2004 on the Savant Records label. And before that, you heard saxophonist Branford Marcellus from an earlier release, the song entitled Spartacus. That featured the late pianist Kenny Kirkland, and at the top of the set was the alto saxophonist by the name of Sonny Chris with Blues in My Heart. And coming up in the next segment, I'll have music from Art Blakey's Jazz Messengers. I have some classic Herbie Hancock, and starting things off with John Coltrane. 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This is WHBK Hyde Park, Chicago, and please let someone in on what you already know, that we are the place for jazz. 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And continuing now with On Green Dolphin Street, here is John Coltrane.

7. So for the next 4 hours, we will be listening to all the hip-hop joints from 1987. And it's going to be really dope, because today you're going to get a snapshot of what this station, WHPK 88.5 FM Chicago, sounded like on any given Wednesday, Friday, or Saturday night in 1987. You're in for a treat today. It's going to be a dope episode. And so why don't we just keep it going? You know, enough said. Oh, actually, I got to tell you guys this. We have some giveaways going on today, just like last week. Our first giveaway is for the October 1st Razz Kazz concert, and it's for the 30th anniversary of the Soul on Ice album. And so we're going to give a lucky caller a pair of tickets to that. And then we also have a giveaway for Brown Sugar Tuesdays, which is taking place tomorrow over on 46 and King Drive, and it will feature a special performance by the legendary Diamond D. So you don't want to miss that either. So I got a couple pairs of tickets for that too. So give me a call at 773-702-8424, and you might be the lucky winner. All right, let's jump back into the music on WHPK 88.5.

is Roxanne Shanté, and you are now listening to WHPK. 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

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You're listening to WHBK 88.5 FM Chicago, and I'm your host 12 Gauge, and of course you're listening to the Essence Radio Show, and we're in the middle of our 1987 special episode, rocking through all the hip-hop cuts from 1987. And like I said earlier, today we're rocking for 4 hours, and it's gonna sound just like how this station WHPK sounded in 1987 if you were to tune in. And real quick, I want to give a shout out to Akil for winning a pair of the Razz Cass concert tickets for the October 30th anniversary for Soul on Ice. Congratulations and enjoy the show. And yo, shout out to the homie Gion, shout out to DJ Most Def. Yo, you killed it on Saturday at the Silk Vinyl and Vinyl Party. And shout out to everybody who's tuned in. And I have another pair of tickets to give away to the Razz Cass October 1st show. So hit me up at the station for a chance to win a pair of those. And then I also have a pair of tickets for the Diamond D performance tomorrow night at Brown Sugar Tuesdays, taking place over on 46 and King Drive. So give me a call at 773-702-8424 for a chance to win a pair of tickets to either of those two events. All right, let's jump back into the music on WHPK 88.5 FM Chicago. You know what time it is.

0: I'm like a mechanic, all I do is body work. 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You must be a fool, cause like Billy Idol said, I'm Gigolo Cool. Mo D, that's me, introduce yourself, miss, but don't try to be slick, cause I know what time it is. Time to make sure that the girlies stay porn, string them out so they will always want more. 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

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You know what time it is. You know what time it is. 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
1: J.
0: Mass Mukaki.
1: It's me, Lord Shafi. Why enter?
0: Anna Khalil. Matt Taridu. Or in other words, what do you want?
1: Set this mic on fire.
0: How you gonna do that?
1: Flame.

All right, you're listening to WHBK 88.5 FM Chicago, and I'm your host, 12 Gauge. And of course, we're in the middle of our special episode looking back at the year of 1987 in hip-hop. And so we've been rocking all 1987 hip-hop joints throughout the show. And so that last song we heard was from Kid and Play with Last Night. And of course, that came out in June of 1987. Yeah, I got the exact release date. Like I said, when I do these themed episodes, I really turn these into mini research projects, and I try to learn every detail I can about what I'm playing. So for this episode, since we're focusing on 1987, when I pulled all these records, I did a lot of extensive research on the release dates of each of these records. Number one, to make sure they were truly 1987 releases and not just a 1987 copyright year, as which happens sometimes with music. But yeah, so that Kid and Play joint came out on June 2nd, 1987. And real quick, I want to give some shout outs. Yo, shout out to Akil for winning the tickets to the Roz Kaz concert on October 1st that we're giving away. Shout out to the homie Gion. Shout out to DJ Mos Def. Shout out to Jay Stereo. Shout out to Ileana. And shout out to the lovely MC. And we still have a couple more giveaways for today's show. So if you want to win a pair of tickets to the Roz Kaz concert on October 1st, celebrating the 30th anniversary of Soul on Ice, give me a call at 773-702-8424. And then I also have a pair of tickets to see Diamond D tomorrow night at Brown Sugar Tuesdays, which is going to take place over on 46 and Kane Drive. So give me a call if you want to win a pair of tickets to see Diamond D tomorrow. And again, I could be reached at 773-702-8424. So give me a call and you might be one of the lucky winners. All right, so I'm excited for this next portion of the show, because like I said, I really did my homework when putting together this episode. And you know, we always represent and hold down Chicago on the Essence Radio Show. And so this next segment is gonna be dedicated to Chicago. So about the next, like, maybe let's call it 20-25 minutes, we're gonna explore a couple of Chicago hip-hop records from 1987. So the first record that we're gonna hear is from OZ and the DVS Crew, and the song is called Right to Rock. And it's a really dope track. It came out on around August 21st, 1987. That's when the station got their copy here of that record. And like I said, this is a Chicago group affiliated with the Chi Rock Nation. Shout out to the Chi Rock Nation. And yeah, so let's get into OZ and the DVS Crew with Right to Rock. And again, this is a Chicago hip-hop cut from 1987. So let's get into it on The Essence.

0: All right, you're listening to WHPK 88.5 FM Chicago. And of course, we're in the middle of our 1987 episode. And so the idea today is to give you all, the listeners, a snapshot of what it sounded like when you tuned into WHPK on a typical Wednesday, Friday, or Saturday night in 1987. And so the song that we just heard was a Chicago song called Peer Pressure by a rap group named NSYNC, not to be confused with the 90s pop group. And so a fun fact about that group and that song. So that song was actually put together by a WHPK DJ by the name of Chili Q. And shout out to Chili Q. He is a legend. He is a legendary DJ on WHPK and in Chicago's hip hop scene. And so he produced that record and he put that record out in 1987, specifically around June 18th of 1987. So that's really cool. And before that track, we heard OZ and the DBS crew with Right to Rock. And so now we're gonna jump into another Chicago hip hop song, and it's actually by the Chi Rock Nation All-Stars. And the song is called Down Together, and this is a really, really cool song because it's basically a Chicago hip hop posse cut. So it's a plethora of Chicago MCs, and they branded themselves as the Chi Rock Nation, which is a prominent hip hop crew in Chicago, still active to this very day. Shout out to the Chi Rock Nation. And so actually OZ makes an appearance on that song, and there's actually another rapper, a female rapper, who makes an appearance on that song, and her name is Genesee. And what's really cool about that is when that song, so this song is from the summer of 1987, and when this song Down Together was aired on WHPK, the rapper Genesee, the female rapper I was mentioning, she actually had a house record that was out at the exact same time, and the house record was actually a pretty big hit in Chicago. So if you are listening and you were listening to house back then, if you know the song If You Don't Want Me by Genesee and Penthouse 69, that's the same Genesee who is going to be on the song rapping that I'm about to play. And one other thing I want to mention about this song I'm about to get into, Down Together, this is actually a recording that was taped off of WHPK in the summer of 1987. And so at the beginning of the song, before it comes on, you're gonna actually hear the legendary JP Chill introduce the record. And one of the rappers actually featured on the song, I believe his name is DFS, is who brought in the tape to WHPK for JP Chill to play. So you'll hear him communicating with JP Chill, and then at the end of the song, you'll hear JP Chill kind of talk about it again. And so this is really cool. And this is actually, the song is about 9 minutes long, so it's a very comprehensive song. So let's jump into it on WHPK 88.5 FM Chicago. And again, this was taped off of WHPK in 1987, so that's pretty cool.
1: 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What's it called?
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1: 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Okay, here goes.
3: The poly poo say, no, I'm not going to do it that way. I'm going to do it on glaze. That means English. I'm down with DFC. Did you hear my name? You here to say? Yeah, I'm here to say. Yeah, I'm down with DFC. Yeah, it's just them and me. Here they are. Here's somebody else.
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5: Well, I'm the Prince Power King, cut a watch, shock all rhyme, LC Rock.
4: Yo, this is a fast talk, hip hop, not that loud, this devastating name, number one on top. Exciting all such to make sure to drop. Yo, this devastating the bottom, so nah, this devastating name, nah, this DA, punk. Just call me D, Mac.
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amateurs are licking. This even disregard another fall in my heart. My development, if I can be with all the war. This former, I direct it to all my friends. See you tomorrow, defense, I'll blow it, reach the end. Max! Win, win! Let me hit some air. Breathe, breathe, breathe.

Okay. Okay, that was great. That was one of the best tapes we've had in a long time. That was the Shibe Rock Nation All-Stars. It was DFC, DVS, and Genesee, and that was called Down Together. Okay.

Boogie Down Productions will always get paid. We'll take the wackest song and make it better. Remember to let us into your skin.

0: All right, of course, that was Boogie Down Productions with Criminal Minded, and we're in the middle of our special 1987 tribute episode of the Essence Radio Show. And so, you know, 1987 was a very interesting year for hip-hop, and actually I have a special guest in the studio. We got the lovely MC in the house.
1: Hey.
0: So 1987 was a very pivotal year for hip-hop too, and you know, one of the first hip-hop tragedies happened in 1987, and that was the murder of DJ Scott LaRock in August of 1987. And of course, that influenced KRS-One to change the direction of Boogie Down Productions, and then eventually led to him starting the Stop the Violence movement, which of course led to the legendary hip-hop posse cut Self-Destruction, which came out in early 89. But you know, that all kind of was a domino effect from Scott LaRock being murdered in August of 1987. And this next song is actually a very special song. It's by Mishy Me and LA Love, and they're from Canada, from Toronto. And this is actually a song that Scott LaRock and KRS-One worked on with them. And this is actually, from what I recall in my research, one of the last songs that Scott LaRock worked on before he passed away. And so this song, Elements of Style by Mishy Me and LA Love, came out around July or August of 1987. Like I said, I researched all the dates, the release dates of these songs. So that's a very special song. We're going to jump into that on WHBK 88.5, the Essence Radio Show.
1: Let's do it.

When I'm alone in my room, sometimes I stare at the wall, and in the back of my mind, I hear my conscience call, telling me I need a girl who's

0: right. And of course, taking this out was The Kings of Pressure with You Know How to Reach Us. And that was definitely a WHBK classic. So yeah, that's going to conclude the 1987 edition of the Essence Radio Show. Did you want to say any words or anything?
1: It was eye-opening. 1987 was a good year. It wasn't the best year in the 80s, but it was a good year to me.
0: Yeah. Okay, yeah. It was definitely, I feel like, a transitional year that made way for the explosion that was 1988, the following year. So yeah, definitely a lot of classic cuts. But yeah, that's going to conclude this week's edition of The Essence. But never fear, we'll be back to our normal scheduled program two Fridays from now, on Friday, October 2nd,
1: all right,
0: at 8 p.m. So yeah, tune back.

0: That is Basali Wallop Jazz Orchestra. The name of that selection is the Jazz Me Blues, and the name of the CD is the Jeanette Suite. There's a lot of people on here with him. Let me see here. Hoagie Carmichael is on piano. Jeff Conrad on trumpet. Baselli is on trombone. Greg Ward is on sax. Brent Wallarp is on trombone. Amy Wallarp is on piano. Luke Gillespie's on piano. Amanda Gardier is on alto sax. Jeremy Allen is on bass. There's a lot of people on here. Okay?
1: Wake up and text. Text and eat. Mm-mm. Text and catch the bus. 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
0: Bronzeville Winery on 44th and Cottage Grove gives a jazz series every second Monday of the month. This is presented by Sandra Bivens, who's the host, Nanette Franks, Maggie Brown, and Cinnabella Gill. This is every second Sunday of the month at the Bronzeville Winery on 44th and Cottage Grove.

spirit in a poor condition. Pastor saying that the Lord is listening. I'ma need some more religion, Christian. A granny house without the air conditioning. Activists want fair condition. Reparations, less conviction. Yeah, I signed my name on this petition. I'll shorty turn to a politician. Look at poor people make poor decisions. Rich people make more decisions. What we really want is more provision. What we really need is more vision. More children, less vicious. More family, less fix it. More or less. You don't want no more friction. More is less. You don't need a mortician. More arrest. Speaking long distance. Where you go when the fork in the road's missing. And your only navigation is a bold vision. And the only way out the hood is code switching. Bro, listen. You ain't who you thought you was. You who you thought you was. The ghetto is a figment of our combined.

Tammy McCann, the name of the selection is The World is a Ghetto, and it's on her new CD, Do I Move You. Tammy McCann is on vocals. Fareed Hawk is on that guitar and sitar. Tom Viestas is on piano and Fender Rhodes. John Sutton on bass. And Samuel Jewell was on the drums. Justin Dillon on Hammond. Shay Reimerfest is on the poet. Cahill El-Zabbar is on drum. Conga Kajun, talking drum. And Shakiri, C-S-H-A-K-E-R-E. And Richard Christian is on Tabalas.

with Simon Amigos Herrera. The name of the selection is La Flor de la Canela, which means the cinnamon flower. And this is on the CD Femeninas, Songs of Latin American Women. And let me see who's on here with her. It was Simon on piano and keyboards. Marcos Herrera, of course, is on vocals. Ruben

Alexis Lambre with Lonely Path, and that's on that Southside Sounds CD. Mark and Murphy Webb does a lot to keep jazz going on the South Side of Chicago also. And for more information on what she's doing, because she does something every month, contact the SouthsideJazzCoalition.org or call 773-888-6709. For all that Margaret Murphy Webb does, thank you so much for keeping jazz alive.

Joni Pilato. Let me see the name of her CD. That was her, Joni Pilato and Fareed Hawk. The name of that selection is In the Middle of Life, and that's on her new Accidental Melody CD. Joni Pilato's on vocals. Fareed Hawk is on guitar. He produced a CD with her as well. Eric Hines is on percussions. Juan Pastor is on conjun and percussions. John Christensen is on bass. And Bradley Parker, Sparrow, her husband, is on the piano.

That was Juan Pastor. That selection is Adino, and that's on that Chicano CD. The Hyde Park Jazz Society is giving a festival every year. 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

0: It's 2:43 p.m. on a Monday in September. I noticed Chicago getting a little chilly today. Dare we say it's fall already? No matter the season. This is WHBK, Chicago 88.5 FM, the pride of the South Side. I'm Teddy. As always with Stesia, I've got a special guest in the studio with me if you want to introduce yourself.
1: Hey everyone, how's it going? This is DJ Peripheral. I'm excited to be here.
0: Oh my god, an icon, up to so many arts and music things. We ran into each other yesterday at Epiphany Center for the Arts.
1: Like, it's true.
0: The world is so small, and friend, I think, who was there yesterday might be listening. Grace, if you're out there, shout out.
1: That's right. We do personal shout outs on this show.
0: Absolutely. Anyone else? Like mom, dad?
1: Yeah, shout out to mom and dad back at home. You know, this goes out to you.
0: Absolutely. Fun sounds for you today. A little bit of dub, a little bit of techno. We'll see where it leads. All good things electronic. This is Stesia. I'm Teddy. Let's get into it.

0: I'm Teddy.
1: This has been Stesia. I have a special guest who's mixing right now. You want to say hi?
2: Hey everyone, this is DJ Peripheral. Thank you so much for listening. This has been so much fun. We've played some incredible tracks and
1: so much dubstep, like
2: celebrating the power of bass music and friendship.
1: Exactly.
2: 24/7.
1: Where can our listeners find you?
2: You can find me on Instagram.com. You may have heard of that website before. My username is peripheral followed by 4 underscores. So good luck figuring that out.
1: Y'all are smart out there. Like, you're listening to the radio.
2: Yeah.
1: Yeah,
2: thank you so much for having me, Teddy. This has been a total blast.
1: If I'm not mistaken, you have something coming up with Peripheral.
2: Do I?
1: Peripheral study?
2: Yeah.
1: Go promote yourself. Yeah.
2: Let's promote it. If you are interested in art and technology, you should come to Processing Community Day, which is happening October 11th at Mana Contemporary in Pilsen. So shout out to Processing Community Day. Shout out to Processing. Yeah, shout out to Grace and Cassie for co-organizing that event with me. And I look forward to seeing you there.
1: Absolutely. Before we let you go, a little PSA. The American Red Cross is responding to twice as many disasters than a decade ago because of the climate crisis. Communities across the country count on you to be there. To support, visit redcross.org/volunteer. This is WHBK, Chicago 88.5 FM. We'll let this song play. Have a lovely rest of your day.

And you just heard a number that was recorded live at the University of Central Florida's Orlando Jazz Festival. That was the Jazz Professors with But Beautiful Live. And before that, we heard from the multi-instrumentalist known as Chip Wickham from an album entitled Love and Life out on Gondwana Records, released back in 2023. That was Seven Worlds featuring Phil Wilkinson, heard on the piano, along with Simon Houghton on the double bass and John Scott on the drums. And before that, we heard from the Finnish flugelhornist Jukka Eskola. That was from a self-titled album, the name of the composition Kulo. And he's joined with Timo Lassi on the tenor saxophone, Jukis Otila on the piano, Antti Lajonen on the bass, and Teppo Maikkanen on the drums. And as Michael Brecker helps us sign off with The Meaning of the Blues from the album Now You See It, Now You Don't, along with Joey Calderazzo on the piano, Jay Anderson on the bass, and Adam Nussbaum on the drums, that's going to do it for this edition of the Jazz Idiom. I've enjoyed hosting you as always, and until we meet again, as always, be safe and be well.

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And that was guitarist Kurt Rosenwinkel helping to start things off of this album entitled Deep Song. The name of the song was The Next Step, and it featured along with him on the tenor saxophone Joshua Redman, joined by Brad Meldow at the piano, bassist Larry Grenadier, and drummer Ali Jackson. The Next Step from Kurt Rosenwinkel. And this is the Jazz Idiom. I'm your host. My name is Rick Lopez. As always, happy to have you along with me. And don't forget, if you can't catch us on your radio, we're always streaming. That's at whpk.org. Plenty of music to get to. I've got music in our first segment from pianist Horace Parlin. Then later on, some music from the Caribbean Jazz Project. I have some from trumpeter Ibrahim Malouf. And much later in the second hour from the saxophone of Mr. Nicholas Brest. But up next on the program, this is Wayne Shorter. He calls this one Oriental Folk Song. And this is the Jazz Idiom.

WHBK Hyde Park, Chicago, and in case you're just joining us, this is the Jazz Idiom. I'm your host, Rick Lopez, and also reminding you that we're always streaming. That's to all of your devices at whbk.org. And I just completed what I'm calling my Blue Note set, ending with Horse Parlin at the piano. This is from an album out, this is a remastered Blue Note release out in 2009. The album's entitled Up and Down. And it featured on the tenor saxophone Booker Irvin, Grant Green heard on guitar, George Tucker on the bass, and drummer Al Harewood joining Horse Parlin at the piano with Light Blue. And before that, we heard another Blue Note release. This one's 1971, guitarist Grant Green again, and he did Maybe Tomorrow. And beginning that set, we heard, this is the fourth album from Wayne Shorter, originally released in 1964 on the Blue Note label. And this is another remastered version out in 2004 entitled Night Dreamer. And the name of the song was Oriental Folk Song, and it featured, along with Wayne Shorter, trumpeter Lee Morgan. That was McCoy Tyner at the piano. And rounding out that rhythm section on the bass, Reggie Workman and Elvin Jones heard on the drums. We know that when we work together, we move individuals, families, and communities forward. 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And coming up next with the Thelonious Monk composition, Baya. This is the group known as New Quartet West. And you're listening to the Jazz Idiom.

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1: WHBK Hyde Park, Chicago. And right before that very important announcement, we heard a number from drummer Thomas Galliano and his quintet. This is from an album released in 2019 on the Fresh Sound New Talent Records label. The name of the album was Walking Towards the Unknown, and he's joined up front by trumpeter Josh Evans, along with saxophonist Myron Walden, Victor Goldhurt on the piano, and bass Lucas Curtis. And the name of that song was The Hope. Before him was Dexter Gordon on the album From Getting Around, out on Blue Note, 1966, featuring at the piano Barry Harris, Bobby Hutcherson heard on the vibes, Bob Crenshaw on bass, drummer Billy Higgins, all performing Dexter Gordon's Manja de Carnival. And then right before that, we heard the Gunther Pinero Cavalli New Quartet West doing Thelonious Monk's composition, Baya. The name of their album is East and West, with guest pianist Mike Del Ferro, also out on Fresh Sound New Talent. John Gunther heard on tenor saxophone, guitarist Ricardo Pinheiro, and Massimo Cavalli on the bass. And coming up next on the program, this is the vocalist Lori Carcello performing the Burt Bacharach composition, The Look of Love.

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0: And with their rendition of the Oliver Nelson composition, Stolen Moments, that was a group known as the Caribbean Jazz Project from the album The Gathering, released on Concord Records in 2002. And then right before them, we heard from the saxophonist Matta Sigalini from his album Initiation on Abeat Records. He did a number called Railways. And again, starting off that last set, the Burt Bacharach composition, The Look of Love, performed for us by vocalist Lori Carcillo from her album out in 2014 entitled Sugar and Smoke. You're listening to The Jazz Dineam. I'm your host, Rick Lopez, and I'll be back with more music right after this.
1: If you came across a child struggling with hunger, how would you recognize them? By their clothes? Their age? The way they speak? Would you recognize a 13-year-old boy who gets into fights at school?
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